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0: Vous écoutez Radio 4. 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
1: 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How you could ever hurt me so. I need to know what I've done wrong.

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Oh my, my, oh my, my love, I take one look at you, you're taking me.

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1: 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I'm a baker. Put your hands in the air. Give me all your money.
2: This is the story of my baker.